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0: 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More music and better variety. All right, my intelligent friends, if you want to live a successful, meaningful life, there are a few qualities you need. This comes from the book, The 10 Laws of Enduring Success. Great book, law number one. You got to have a purpose. The problem is most people don't discover their true purpose until a crisis forces them to reevaluate their lives. It's happened to me a couple of times. Illness, job loss, things like that. But the book's author says we don't have to wait for a disaster. Instead, think about what matters most to you, whether you want to help people in need, spend more time with your grandkids, get closer to God. Find a way to do it. We were created to have a purpose. Another law for a successful life, initiative. Successful people are always thinking, what's the next step that'll get me closer to my goal? So vow to do one thing every day that moves you forward. And then you got to have courage. Courage means taking a chance, a risk, when you aren't certain of the outcome. Quitting your job, for example, to start your own business so you can do something you're passionate about. Be your own boss. It's okay to be scared to death. But being courageous means you recognize that fear and you choose to act anyway. Again, the book, The 10 Laws of Enduring Success.
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0: 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More music and better variety. So we know that the high sugar foods we tend to eat all summer, like ice cream for me, popsicles for my grandkids, and then frappuccinos, it can make us feel gassy and bloated. 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We're talking about mint iced tea again. Peppermint contains menthol, which stalls the growth of gas-producing bacteria. Mint also relaxes stomach muscles. It has an antispasmodic effect, which means it can relieve gas and cramping. In fact, UCLA scientists found that sipping a glass of mint tea after meals helped reduce stomach trouble for up to 69% of people who were tested.
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1: All right, it's time to talk about our mouths. Dental experts say if you're not a flosser, at least you need to chew gum. So new research finds that chewing gum cleans teeth. In the study, people chewed sugar-free gum for up to 10 minutes. And then the researchers analyzed the chewed gum and found that 100 million bacteria were trapped in each wad of gum. It actually makes up just a small percentage of all the bacteria in your mouth. But the reduction is still significant, and it can lead to fewer cavities, healthier gums, and better breath. It's because when you chew gum, it actually does clean some plaque and pieces of food off your teeth. Dr. Dennis Kinane is the dean of University of Pennsylvania School of Dental Medicine. He says a lot of the benefit from chewing gum comes from the increase in saliva it creates, and saliva is antimicrobial, but don't bother chewing any longer than 10 minutes, they say. After 10 minutes, the bacteria trapped in the gum might get released back into your mouth. Yikes. The power of gum.
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0: today's 97.5. More music and better variety. Gentlemen, from our relationship files, here's a news flash. Women do not like surprises, and they want us to know that. What they do like is anticipation. This comes from couples mediator Laurie Pune, the author of the book Fight Less, Love More. Laurie says, letting your girlfriend or your wife know about the weekend getaway you're planning won't ruin the moment. It'll give her something to look forward to. Also, forethought shows she's important to you. On the other hand, if she thinks you don't have anything planned for her birthday or a long weekend, it'll take a mind-blowing surprise to offset the disappointment that's been building inside her. So, Laurie says it's better to let her be happy in advance than to wonder if you're going to do anything at all.
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1: All righty, get ready to reduce your stress dramatically. Here are a couple of quick things you can do to dial down your stress response. And these come from clinical psychologist Dr. Jenny Teitz. I like these. First, find a way to jump in a pool. Turns out it can reduce your stress almost instantly because when we submerge ourselves in cool water and hold our breath, whether it's a pool, lake, ocean, or even dunking in a kiddie pool, it activates what's known as the dive reflex. I've had this experience. It slows down your heart rate. It redirects blood away from your extremities and toward your heart. And that physiological change has been shown to decrease anxiety. Submerging yourself in cool water also shifts more blood to your brain. That creates a sense of clarity that can help calm overwhelming emotions. Another trick to reduce stress, distract yourself with strong sensations. When we're stressed or anxious, our attention narrows and we only focus on the negatives. So if you're having a hard time objectively looking at a situation and making decisions, or if you feel mentally stuck, a quick distraction can allow you to reset. So try chewing on a hot pepper, or holding ice cubes in your hands, or smelling a pungent cheese. That, doing those things, will reset your brain and your attention so you can think more clearly.
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0: Today's 97.5. More music and better variety. So did you know that Instagram can make us happier? According to research from UC Berkeley, yeah, it's not necessarily about the app and all the fancy filters. What makes us happy is documenting our lives from the mundane to the exciting, because when we look back at the photos, especially the ordinary moments, it allows us to remember how nice our lives are on an everyday level. I agree with this. You see how your kids have grown, what your house looks like in different seasons. You remember the great breakfast you had even, or the really cool rock you found that was shaped like a heart. Anything and everything. And when we see that our lives are made up of all these not so memorable but pretty wonderful moments, we feel a profound sense of well-being. So the bottom line on this is take more pictures of everyday life, the non-extraordinary stuff. It's easy to remember the big highlights, like vacations, but it's difficult to reflect back on our day-to-day lives with much detail. Those details are pretty awesome.
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0: With Elizabeth Ferris for West Virginia State Senate District 15, sometimes the best answers happen before the interview begins.
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0: 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More music and better variety. Get ready, my intelligent friends. Time for another happiness brain hack. If you want to be happier, the experts are saying get out in the world more often and talk to people. Researchers at the University of Arizona in Tucson and at Washington University in St. Louis found the happiest people spent 25% less time alone and a whopping 70% more time engaged in face-to-face conversations. Boy, do I support this. And having deeper, more meaningful conversations boosted happiness much higher than fun but idle chit-chat. Because heartfelt conversations, they dig below the surface to connect with emotions, which helps create closer bonds. Want to be enormously more happy? Get out and talk to some more people.
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0: Today's 97.5, more music and better variety. Question for you as we continue here on the program. Are you like me? Do sad movies and TV shows make you cry? Apparently, this is very healthy, according to a psychology professor, Dr. Jennifer Barnes. She says the relationships we form with fictional characters, they're called parasocial, meaning one-directional, because we know everything about them, but they know nothing about us. But since our brains can't distinguish between real and fictional relationships, we can develop genuine feelings of attachment and friendship, and that can increase feelings of belonging and reduce loneliness. But we can become so invested in our favorite characters that when they break up, get into trouble, or die, we feel genuine distress. Dr. Barnes says crying over sad stories, it's an example of what philosophers call the, quote, paradox of tragedy, meaning we don't enjoy feeling sad over things in reality, but we do enjoy fiction that makes us sad because it gives us an outlet for our negative emotions so we can release them and be done with them. That's why Dr. Barnes says it's perfectly fine to have a drama-induced cry. She says if it's not affecting your ability to live your life, it's not a problem. And it may be good for you because feeling things, both good and bad, it makes you feel alive.
1: This September, the Mountaineers are coming home.
2: Here's Foley being chased thereafter. Do they get him? They got him! They got him back at the 27-yard line!
3: Sends the ball back, and Brady is going to fake it. Brady's running. Brady, first down, West Virginia!
1: The biggest plays, the unforgettable moments.
4: 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McKenzie kicks it. It is long enough. It is good! The ball game is over!
1: The victories that make all of West Virginia proud.
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Danielle. 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I've got the music, local information, and good vibes to keep you company. 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
2: 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Brady's running. Brady, first down, West Virginia!
0: The biggest plays, the unforgettable moments.
3: 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The ball game is over!
0: The victories that make all of West Virginia proud.
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2: Good morning from the MTA. 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Brunswick train 872 is leaving Harper's Ferry about 5:30. Brunswick 5:40. Point of Rocks at 5:51. Expected arrival in Washington is around 7:10. Train 874 is leaving Martinsburg at 5:25. Duffield's 5:43. Brunswick 6:08. That train arrives in Washington about 7:35. And finally, the last train out of Martinsburg is train 878, leaving at 6:25. For the MTA Transit team, I'm Austin Todd with your MARC Rail update. Today.

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0: 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On 81, between Winchester, Martinsburg, and Hagerstown, there are no accidents. You've got a construction zone at the Maryland-PA line to ride into Greencastle. 70 between Hancock, Hagerstown, Myersville, and Frederick lanes are open. You merge onto southbound 270, and there's no delay until you get to the spur. 15 across Point of Rocks, not bad there, but just before you get to St. Clair Lane to Lovett, traffic's heavy. Going into Leesburg, it's fine. Route 9 out of Martinsburg to Charlestown. I don't see any accidents. Traffic is going to slow before you get to Sagal Road to Harper Ferry Road, Hillsboro, off and on to the Berlin Turnpike, and Route 7 between Winchester and Leesburg. Traffic's okay. I'm Allie Oakley with traffic.
1: Good morning from the MTA. Checking in on the MARC train system, Brunswick Train 872 is leaving Harper's Ferry about 5:30, Brunswick 5:40, Point of Rocks at 5:51. Expected arrival in Washington is around 7:10. Train 874 is leaving Martinsburg at 5:25, Duffield's 5:43, Brunswick 6:08. That train arrives in Washington about 7:35. And finally, the last train out of Martinsburg is Train 878, leaving at 6:25. For the MTA Transit Team, I'm Austin Todd with your MARC Rail Update.
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0: Today's 97.5, more music, better variety. It is time for some clickbait. Clickbait's brought to you by L.A. Roberts Jewelers, old world jewelers for a new age. Well, in case you missed it, somebody says, yeah, I'm going to go ahead and take a little break. And that someone would be Ariana Grande. Following the conclusion of her Eternal Sunshine tour in London on September 1st, Ariana Grande will withdraw from public appearances. The representative cited endless ongoing public scrutiny over the pop star's health and appearance as a key factor, and added that Grande looks forward to ending the tour on a high note, both healthily and happily, before taking a much-deserved break from public-facing work. Grande, who is 33, has also withdrawn from the West End revival of Sunday in the Park with George, which had been set to open in London's alongside Wicked co-star Jonathan Bailey. A source described her new album, Petal, as a fight song, an anthem about the love-hate relationship with the public and their toxicity. Phil Collins opened up about nearly dying back in 2024 during his struggle with alcohol addiction. The singer told the Sunday Times he was first hospitalized in Switzerland in November of 2023, was briefly discharged, then readmitted to intensive care weeks later. Collins said people were coming to say goodbye. His five children rushed to the hospital with doctors considering whether to keep him on life support. Collins spent several months recovering, saying, I was very lucky to come out of that. He also said, needless to say, I haven't had a drink since. Previously referenced his addiction in his 2016 memoir, citing alcohol as a companion during difficult periods tied to persistent back injuries. Harry Styles took a hard fall while performing during his concert in Mexico City over the weekend, slipping on stage, briefly leaving the crowd kind of stunned. Even he looked stunned. He quickly laughed it off, though, by striking a playful pose on the floor before jumping right back up and getting into the song. The slick stage may have been caused by heavy rains and hail that hit the venue just before the show, but other than that, the concert went on without any other issues. That's it for Clickbait this time. Let's get a look at traffic.
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2: 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On 81 between Winchester, Martinsburg, and Hagerstown, traffic is okay. Traffic slows at the Maryland PA line to ride into Greencastle. 70 Hancock, Hagerstown, Myersville, and Frederick lanes are open. You merge onto southbound 270, and there's no delay all the way toward lane divide. Traffic's pretty busy on the spur. 15 across Point of Rocks, not bad. Traffic slows when you get to St. Clair Lane. It's going to stay heavy into Luckett's. The rest of the ride to Leesburg is good. Route 9, traffic slows before you get to Sagal Road. And that's going to take you to Hillsboro. You line up for the Berlin Turnpike. The rest of the ride to Route 7 is good. I'm Allie Oakley with traffic.
3: Good morning from the MTA on the MARC train system. Brunswick train 872 is delayed about 15 minutes. That's going to be leaving Point of Rocks well after 6 o'clock. Train 874 is on schedule. Train 878 is leaving Martinsburg at 625. Duffield 642, Harper's Ferry just before 7 o'clock. For the MTA Transit Team, I'm Austin Todd with your MARC Rail Update.
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0: The rest of my life gon' start today. Good morning. Good morning. Good morning. The rest of my life gon' start today. Good morning.
1: Good morning to you. It is 6:06 on Tuesday, August 4th. How you doing? Have yourself a good day yesterday? I did. I went to the Berkeley County Youth Fair. I will be talking about that a little later. Fun. Yes, of course I ate. Yes, I took in some of the sights. Got to hang out with my friend Mike Miller, whose birthday is today. Happy birthday, Mike Miller. That guy, man, I don't know how he does it. Like the Energizer Bunny. Keep on going. Okay, so on the show today, I got your keyword. This is the last week for today's 97.5 Summer Cash Contest. Got your keyword for that. And much, much more. Clickbait, news, traffic, weather. All right, we got to get into it, everybody. Let's rise and shine. Let's go.
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6: The state of West Virginia bested estimates for revenue collections in July by $11 million. A breakdown of the numbers showed growth in personal income tax and consumer sales tax. Both were ahead of estimates, but severance tax collections missed the estimate by $12 million. State Treasurer Larry Pack was a guest on yesterday's Panhandle Live, questioning why West Virginia's clothing voucher program was closed. The State Department of Human Services delayed the application period 20 days this year. Then last week, the Morrissey administration announced the program had run out of money and applications were shut off after only 1 week of registration.
7: The school voucher program is something West Virginia's been doing for about 50 years. The two things that really upset me the most was, first of all, the lack of communication to the parents and the students, the parents that were dependent upon this money. They weren't informed, last December or last January or, during the legislative session or even in May when the governor said, hey, there might be some issues here. And then the other part is when they decided, administration decided to cut it off in the middle of the game and almost really change the rules in the middle of the game, it's just not right. It's not fair.
6: A long detailed defense of how Governor Patrick Morrissey is handling the program was released Monday in the form of a statement from his communications director. Monday's statement said there are several things broken with the Temporary Assistance for Needy Families, or TANF program, which the clothing voucher program falls under. Things the statement says Morrissey has been trying to fix since he took office. Read more at WVMetroNews.com. And six WVU Medicine hospitals, including Berkeley Medical Center in Martinsburg, have

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2: 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On 81, it's okay between Winchester, Martinsburg, and Hagerstown. There's a construction zone at the Maryland-PA line, so as you're going northbound, you'll experience that delay. 70, Hancock, Hagerstown to Frederick, lanes are open. Merging onto southbound 270, traffic slows are banned out of Hyattstown. 15 across Point of Rocks, not bad. Heavy getting into Luckett's. The rest of the ride to Leesburg is good. Route 9 out of Martinsburg to Charlestown, I don't see crashes. Traffic is going to slow when you get to Sagal Road to Harpers Ferry Road. Heavy into Hillsboro, heavy at the Burland Turnpike. The rest of the ride to Route 7 is okay. I'm Allie Oakley with traffic.
3: Good morning from the MTA on the MARC train system. Brunswick train 872 is delayed about 15 minutes. That's going to be leaving Point of Rocks well after 6 o'clock. Train 874 is on schedule. Train 878 is leaving Martinsburg at 625. Duffield 642, Harpers Ferry just before 7 o'clock. For the MTA Transit team, I'm Austin Todd with your MARC rail update.
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6: Here's your Panhandle News Network forecast. Today, expect intervals of bright sunshine with a high of 85. Tonight, there will be increasing amounts of clouds with a thunderstorm possible in one or two spots, and it will be humid with a low of 68. Tomorrow, it will be mostly cloudy and humid with a couple of showers and a thunderstorm reaching a high of 82. Tomorrow night, anticipate an evening thunderstorm in one or two spots. Otherwise, it will be partly cloudy and humid with a low of 68. With the AccuWeather forecast, I'm meteorologist Joe Lundberg on today's 97.5.

0: Today's 97.5 More Music, Better Variety. There's Miley Cyrus with Flowers. You know what? I just learned something in the beginning of that song. Crazy. Hadn't noticed it before. Before she starts singing, it's the whole chorus going like, yeah, I don't want to leave you. Like, all singing in the back. I never noticed that. I always love when that kind of thing happens. It's the little things sometimes, you know what I mean? Anyway, it is 6:19 on your Tuesday morning. You know, we normally climb in the wormhole, so let's go ahead and do it. Why? Because there's always something. And I've got a lot of them to get to. For instance, yeah, if you ever lost a library book, I'm sure it doesn't beat this story. This happened in New South Wales, Australia. They received an unusual return when a book checked out 150 years ago was found. It was bricked into the fireplace of a home. The library said on social media that the family returned the book during the weekend after a home renovation project led to them finding this book in a tea desk that had been bricked right into the family's fireplace. Can you imagine? Looks like it had been checked out sometime between 1872 and 1890. That is an overdue book. Can you imagine the fees that they charge for that? Anyway, they said it's in really good condition. Yeah, did you hear this? Michigan health officials have logged the first two deaths in the national cyclospora outbreak. Yeah, they involved people who had serious underlying health conditions that may have worsened the infection and resulting in dehydration and so forth. Anyway, we don't know a whole lot of other details about those folks, but Michigan is where they were. Did you know there's a such thing as a World Window Cleaning Championship? A World Cup. Yeah, that's a thing, and they do it. I don't know that I'd want to be up on like one of those things that raises you up. But no, I'm not afraid of heights, but I wouldn't want that. The winner this winter World Window Cleaning World Cup is rewarded $1,300 in cash prize and bragging rights. Yeah, 10th Annual World Dog Surfing Championships brought Radical Rovers and thousands of human spectators on a California beach over the weekend. That seems pretty fun. I love this one. Serial Guinness World Record breaker David Rush from Idaho teamed up with his family. This guy breaks records all the time. He sets them, breaks them, comes up with things that people haven't broken records for, and then does those. Anyway, he got with his family this time to earn a record for the game of Hungry Hungry Hippos. He earned his 200th concurrent title in the process, too. He enlisted the help of his wife, Jennifer, his sons, Jeremy and Peter, to tackle the title for the fastest time to clear the game of Hungry Hungry Hippos by a team of four. With a time to beat of 4.833 seconds, they did it with a time of 3.75 seconds. And their November 2025 accomplishment has now officially been certified by Guinness World Records. I wonder what he must be like in real life, just sitting around going like, how many toothpicks can I balance on a finger? Like, what does he think? Like, he thinks up this stuff, and now he has 200 Guinness World Records. It's a life, I guess. It is 6:22 now. Let's get a look at traffic.
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2: 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On 81, between Winchester, Martinsburg, Hagerstown, Greencastle, no accidents. 70 between Hancock, Hagerstown, Myersville, and Frederick lanes are open. Merging onto southbound 270, traffic slows out of Urbana to Hyattstown, then you find the lane divide. 15, traffic is going to slow south of St. Clair Lane to Luckett's. The rest of the ride at Leesburg's good. Route 9, traffic slows before you get to Sagal Road to Harpers Ferry Road. Heavy into Hillsboro. Heavy when you get to the Berlin Turnpike as well. After that to Route 7, traffic is okay. Route 7 starting to get busy at Route 9. I'm Allie Oakley with traffic.
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Libby Dean on today's 97.5. More music, better variety. So there are so many times that people say something to me and I'm like, huh? And I realize it's years and years of wearing headphones. And when I was younger, going and standing right by a speaker at a nightclub or in a, you know, at a concert and being like right by the noise and all this type of thing. Well, audiologists, people that test hearing, they say an estimated 40 million U.S. adults have hearing loss as a result of noise exposure. Exactly what I just talked about. And some of the habits that we have every single day are damaging our hearing without us even realizing it. And there's three things you got to look out for. This is what a senior audiologist says, watch out for. One, using earbuds, and I'm assuming also headphones, at a high volume. She warns that listening to loud music through earbuds is one of the most common health concerns that she sees in her patients. She says it's not necessarily the earbuds, it's that they're used at volumes that are too high for too long. Well, how loud is too loud? If you're listening in a volume where you can't hear people around you, probably too loud. She says, follow the 60-60 rule. Keep the volume at no more than 60 of its maximum and 60% of its maximum and only listen for about 60 minutes at a time. This is interesting. Driving with the windows down.

0: It's the wind that could be the problem, because it could be so loud that that constant noise can reach harmful levels. I never even thought of that. For someone who spends a lot of time driving and you've always got the windows open and you're hearing all that wind, the longer the commute, the greater the potential impact. Using a hairdryer is another one. What? Yeah, the total noise load that we're exposed to is really the issue, not the specific activity or the environment. And it says, she says the little things start to add up to overall noise exposure, including like a hairdryer. It's worse for hairstylists and salon pros who use them all day, every day. But just using a hairdryer isn't risk-free for anyone's hearing. To protect your hearing, take breaks from listening to things, turn the volume down so it's a listenable level, and try embracing everyday sounds that you'd normally tune out. And if you notice warning signs of hearing loss, don't ignore them. That is me. I never even thought about the windows down thing. That's like, oh, yeah, you're right. I mean, like a sunny day, it's beautiful. You got the windows down. Yeah, so what? It's a little windy outside. You don't think about it. Do you make lifestyle changes when you hear something like this? Now I think for the next couple weeks, I'm probably going to be like paying more attention to the loud noises that are continuous that I have in my world, whether that be headphones or driving with the windows down. Now I'm going to pay attention. Anyway, earbuds alone. Probably shouldn't use those, but we are where we are. It is 6:32 now. It's time for news.
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2: On Sunday, Governor Patrick Morrissey presented the West Virginia Distinguished Service Medal to Eastern Panhandle native Staff Sergeant Andrew Wolf. His mother, Melody, was there.
3: It was during drill weekend, so we were at the base. For the first time since the attack, Andy was able to put on his OCPs. If you see pictures online, you'll see that it looks a little bit big on him. He's lost quite a bit of weight, so about 35 pounds. But he was okay to put it on. He had no issues.
2: Melody was joined by her mother, Andrew's grandmother, on Monday's Panhandle Live. It's a national night out in Jefferson County. It's a multi-jurisdictional effort. Here's Jefferson County Sheriff Tom Hansen.
4: Community come out and meet the police in a fun atmosphere.
2: Hagerstown Police and the Washington County Sheriff's Office will be hosting their annual National Night Out celebrations this evening. The police event will be taking place in the North Pavilion of Fairgrounds Park in Hagerstown. The Sheriff's Office event in Washington County will be held at Byron Memorial Park in Williamsport. Maryland's Republican lawmakers say changing the standards for congressional redistricting will lead to hyperpartisan gerrymandering. Democrats in the State House and Senate are pushing for passage of a measure that would spell out how congressional districts are drawn and put it on the ballot for voters to consider in the November election. West Virginia collected more tax money than expected in July. Pennsylvania Governor Josh Shapiro is filing another lawsuit against the Trump administration, this time to prevent them from, quote, misusing the private personal information of Pennsylvanians who receive temporary assistance benefits from the Commonwealth, end quote. Virginians are heading to the polls today to determine who will be running for U.S. Senate, the House of Representatives, and other offices this fall. Voters have until 7 p.m. to turn in their ballots. In national news, President Trump says Iran and other Middle Eastern countries urged him to call off a planned major strike as diplomatic efforts continue. The White House is gathering leaders from major artificial intelligence companies to discuss a new cybersecurity review program for advanced AI systems today. Fire crews from a dozen states and even international partners are descending upon Spokane, Washington to help battle the devastating wildfires. Microsoft is warning about hotel Wi-Fi. The company says Russian hackers are using phony sign-in pages to break into accounts. It says the operation is nicknamed Captive Crunch and involves a widespread compromise of Wi-Fi networks at hospitality-related organizations. For the Panhandle News Network, I'm Marcia Kovalik.
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6: 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There are no accidents. 70 between Hancock, Hagerstown, Myersville, and Frederick. Lanes are open. Emerge on a southbound 270. Heavy traffic out of Urbana to Hyattstown. Then you're

Line to the lane divide. 15, heavy getting into Luckett's. The rest of the ride to Leesburg is good. Route 9, traffic is going to slow before you get to Sagal Road to Harpers Ferry Road. Heavy into Hillsboro, heavy at the Berlin Turnpike. The rest of the ride to Route 7 is going to be fine.

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Weekdays, 97.5, more music, better variety. You thought your workplace was bad. This happened, allegedly, at a Comcast in Connecticut in an Xfinity store. So what they did is they tied low-performing employees to a chair and then threw cream pies at them while their coworkers watched and they had cameras rolling. Yeah, and there was a whiteboard in the back that had, like, emojis, and if you were an underperformer, it had a pie-covered unhappy face. Well, one person who was fired in February ended up quitting a month later, and now there's a lawsuit. What? What is wrong with people? Here's Lady Gaga.

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Next hour, 7 o'clock hour, I've got another today's 97.5 Summer Cash Keyword. This is the last week for you to get yourself in the running for $1,000. There's been a winner every single day. And you have the rest of this week. And we give you the keyword 7 a.m., 12 p.m., 5 p.m. And as soon as you hear the keyword, go straight to today's975.com and go ahead and put that keyword in. That gets you in the running. All right. Also, next hour, we're going to talk about my going to the Berkeley County Youth Fair. It was a lot of fun. There was a couple of things I want to share with you. So be listening for both of those right now, though. Before it's all said and done, a little clarification, and I think this is good. I'll tell you why. Clickbait's brought to you by L.A. Roberts Jewelers, Old World Jewelers for a New Age. First, I've been hearing a lot about Rosie O'Donnell, former View host Rosie O'Donnell. I actually forgot she hosted that show. She was part of the hosting group. Anyway, she says she plans to return to the show for the 30th anniversary. She confirmed that as an interview on The Tangle with Kyle Ridley, a podcast. She initially served as host from 2006 to 2007, and she returned a little bit in 2014, but left months later following drama with her fellow co-host, Whoopi Goldberg. Okay, so Spider-Man swung past a pack of superheroes. Spider-Man, Brand New Day, opened over the weekend, claimed the biggest North American opening weekend ever. Final figures putting it at $360 million. That's what The Hollywood Reporter is saying. The new total from the U.S. and Canada edges past $357 million brought in by Avengers Endgame. So, yeah, it's now the biggest earning opening of a opening weekend ever. Ever. Also, here's a side note. Moviegoers who went to watch Spider-Man Brand New Day on Sunday at a theater in Cartagena ended up leaving

0: Colombia. That's in Colombia. It was cut short. Why? It wasn't anything that you would imagine. A truly terrible spell. Moviegoers were like, what is that? Somebody farted in the theater. And the stench got so bad that hundreds of people got up and poured out into the hallway of the shopping center. And there's video showing people covering their faces. The culprit of this was never identified. Some joked online that the person was the movie's true villain. All right, let's talk about who's clarifying. That would be Ariana Grande. She clarified during her performance at Chicago's United Center last night that her decision to step away from the spotlight, which was announced just yesterday, was actually something that she had previously planned, and it wasn't a reactive or impulsive thing. She assured her fans online that negativity had nothing to do with the break, saying that could not be more the opposite. Right. She added multiple things can be true at the same time, emphasizing that setting boundaries and needing a break doesn't change how much she loves performing. She called the tour that she's doing now the most healing, beautiful, corrective, magnificent, special experience of my life, and said fan support outweighs any outside criticism. She's expected to complete the remainder of the tour before taking what her representative described as a much-deserved break from public-facing work and appearances. So I think there was a lot of speculation that maybe it had to do with bullying or online shaming about her body. She's like, no, I've been busy for a long time. I'm taking a break. Now we know. And that's it for Clickbait this time. There's another one next hour at 7:48.
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2: 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There are no accidents. 70 looks fine. Hancock, Hagerstown, Myersville to Frederick, you're fine. Southbound 270. Heavy before and after Hyattstown, then you're going to be fine. The lane divide on the spur, traffic slows because we had that construction zone. On 340, traffic is fine between Frederick, Harpers Ferry, Charlestown, Route 9, lining up for Harpers Ferry Road, Hillsboro, and the Berlin Turnpike. After that, a brief delay at Hamilton Station, then you're fine to get to Route 7. Route 7, the length, no crashes. I'm Allie Oakley with traffic.
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0: Leitersburg Raritan Club hosting the 47th annual Leitersburg Peach Festival. It's this weekend, Saturday 9 to 5 and Sunday from 9 to 4 on Leiter Street in Hagerstown. 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
5: The state of West Virginia bested estimates for revenue collections in July by $11 million. A breakdown of the numbers show growth in personal income tax and consumer sales tax. Both were ahead of estimates, but severance tax collections missed the estimate by $12 million. State Treasurer Larry Pack was a guest on yesterday's Panhandle Live, questioning why West Virginia's clothing voucher program was closed. The State Department of Human Services delayed the application period 20 days this year than last week. The Morrissey administration announced the program had run out of money and applications were shut off after only 1 week of registration.
6: The school voucher program is something West Virginia's been doing for about 50 years. The two things that really upset me the most was, first of all, the lack of communication to the parents and the students, the parents that were dependent upon this money. They weren't informed, last December or last January or, during the legislative session or even in May when the governor said, hey, there might be some issues here. And then the other part is when they decided, administration decided to cut it off in the middle of the game and almost really change the rules in the middle of the game, it's just not right. It's not fair.
5: A long detailed defense of how Governor Patrick Morrissey is handling the program was released Monday in the form of a statement from his communications director. Monday's statement said there are several things broken with the Temporary Assistance for Needy Families, or TANF program, which the clothing voucher program falls under. Things the statement says Morrissey has been trying to fix since he took office. Read more at WVMetroNews.com. And six WVU Medicine hospitals, including Berkeley Medical Center in Martinsburg, have been recognized on the Forbes newest list, Top Hospitals 2026. The assessment includes aspects of care, including patient outcomes, hospital best practices, value, and patient experience. For the Panhandle News Network, I'm Marcia Kovalik.
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0: 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On 81, traffic is going to be fine between Winchester, Martinsburg, Hagerstown, and Greencastle. All of that's working. Same thing with 70 between Hancock, Hagerstown, and Frederick. Merging onto southbound 270, traffic is going to slow Urbana to Hyattstown, and then you're going to be fine after that until you get to the lane divide, and that's where we're going to slow. 15 across Point of Rocks, not bad. Luckett's very heavy. The rest of the ride to Leesburg is good. Route 9, Martinsburg to Charlestown, I don't see crashes. Now, traffic slows after Sagal Road to Harper's Ferry Road. Very heavy Percival Road to the Berlin Turnpike. Brief delays at Hamilton Station. And Route 7, it looks like right around Greenwood Road, there may be an incident. Traffic starting to slow. I'm Allie Oakley with traffic.
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3: Here's your Panhandle News Network forecast. Today, expect intervals of bright sunshine with a high of 85. Tonight, there will be increasing amounts of clouds with a thunderstorm possible in one or two spots, and it will be humid with a low of 68. Tomorrow, it will be mostly cloudy and humid with a couple of showers and a thunderstorm reaching a high of 82. Tomorrow night, anticipate an evening thunderstorm in one or two spots. Otherwise, it will be partly cloudy and humid with a low of 68. With the AccuWeather forecast, I'm meteorologist Joe Lundberg on today's 97.5.

Today's 97.5 More Music, Better Variety. Today, I did not know this. I just learned that today is National Hooray for the Kids Day. Well, that's going to play into something I'm talking about in a couple minutes. Went to the Berkeley County Youth Fair last night. So fun. It's a tradition. 79th annual. I gave away tickets last week. I'm glad I got a chance to go. We're going to talk about it in a couple minutes. First, though, Tom Cochran, Life's a Highway.

0: Today's 97.5 More Music, Better Variety, Maren Morris with The Bones. 7:15 now on your Tuesday morning. Good morning, Marcia.
1: Good morning, Rona. How are you doing?
0: I'm great. So yesterday, what'd you do?
1: A lot of laundry. Because we did fun things over the weekend, so then it was laundry.
0: I did fun things. I went to the Berkeley County Youth Fair.
1: How about that?
0: Yeah, yeah. Usually we go and we set up and we have, you know, our tent and all that stuff. We didn't do that this year. So my friend Mike Miller, who I talk about, mm-hmm. and sometimes he comes in here and so forth. His birthday is today. So shout out to Mike. Happy birthday, Mike.
1: Yeah.
0: And so we have a tradition of taking a picture at the Berkeley County Youth Fair and also at the Jefferson County Fair. And he has grown up in that fair system, and he helps to run all kinds of things.
1: Mm-hmm. And didn't they get married at the fairgrounds?
0: They got married at the Jefferson County Fair. Yeah, a couple years back, he and Karen. And so I wanted to go. I also wanted to be like, hey, happy birthday, because you and I are going to be doing some stuff this week mm-hmm. that was going to preclude me from going to the fair in the afternoon. Right. So I wanted to go by. But I sort of made that as a snap decision. So because I have to give the background, you and I are going to, you're helping me. You have a truck.
1: Mm-hmm.
0: Thank you, Marcia. You're helping me to clear out my storage unit. So you bring the truck.
1: Bold of you to assume I'll be helpful.
0: Well, but still, I'm saying this part so that it kind of gets to why. So I've been traveling around to make sure that I'm dressed for that. So I always have overalls and a t-shirt and tennis shoes always in my car.
1: Very cool.
0: So yesterday I wore to work

0: a maxi dress.
1: Mm-hmm. And oh, it's the one that looks like a popsicle.
0: Yes, like
1: I love that one.
0: Thank you very much. Well, so I make this decision to go to the Berkeley County Youth Fair, and I don't think to myself in advance, oh, you should probably change your clothes. So there I get to the parking lot. You know, first of all, I go to the vendor entrance because that's where I always go. Right. We always go. And I'm like, okay, we usually set up here, but I don't know which gate to go to. They're like, you got to go down the road.
1: Where's the civilian entrance?
0: Right, exactly. So I got there and there's all these, you know, volunteers directing you. Mm-hmm. And so I get to the parking and I'm like, I'm not walking around in this dress. So I'm like, okay, I can put on the overalls.
1: You put on the overalls.
0: In the car. Yeah, I mean, and let me tell you, that was, I mean, I had burned some calories by the time I got the overalls on. Because imagine, and I had on Spanx. So I'm trying to do all of the things. I had all of the things going on. I'm like, all right, shimmy out of this.
1: Did you happen to look around to see if anyone was just sitting in a car waiting for us?
0: Absolutely. So I parked and there was a whole family that poured out of a minivan and then they left. And then I was like, okay,
1: people are clear, and
0: the trolley that takes people from the parking lot was kind of a couple rows over. I was like, they can't see me.
1: And on this stop, ladies and gentlemen.
0: So this is me going like, all right, I've got this T-shirt in the back seat. Mm-hmm. I'll put that on top of the dress and I'm trying to do the shimmy out of the dress. It was not an easy feat. It was not. And when I finally got out of the car, I had both legs in the overalls and up, but not hooked.
1: You just had to do a little hop and hook. Yeah.
0: Yes. And of course, as soon as I get out of the car, I look two rows back and there are people walking. Luckily, they were talking to each other and facing where the trolley was coming. So they were looking for the trolley.
1: Right.
0: It just was one of those things where I was like, Roni, you just have all these, like, why? You could have gone. Like, I got gas. Mm-hmm. Why didn't I just change my clothes? No, I don't think of that. I don't do things in advance like that.
1: Can I just say the dress would have been appropriate, too? Like, it would have been so cute.
0: Yeah, but you wanted
1: to wear the overalls.
0: Well, no.
1: Thematically speaking.
0: No, it's not that, Marcia. It's more. I love summer dresses more than you know. But my overalls are one of my favorite things to wear. I probably have 6 pairs of overalls. I love them. And it's more that they're comfortable.
1: Okay.
0: You know what I mean? I wanted to be comfortable.
1: You had to go through a lot of suffering, though, before you got to the comfort level.
0: Well, I'm just glad nobody decided to, like, come back to their car.
1: If you happened to be in your car in the parking lot at the Berkeley County Youth Fair yesterday and saw something that you can't unsee,
0: somebody that looked like a contortionist in the front seat trying to get on overalls, one foot up by the window, whatever, is ridiculous. Anyway, so then I got in and I'm like trying to figure out what I'm going to eat. And I went to the 4-H and got a burger and fries. I was like, easy. I didn't do the sausage like I usually do. But anyway, so then I reached out to Mike Miller and he came looking for me. And he's like, oh, I'm on the other side of the tracks back by the tractor pull.
1: Okay.
0: So I go walking down there. I had gone in a couple of the exhibitors. I went the commercial one and saw a bunch of and so he said, yeah, I'm back there. So I go walking. And I don't see him, and my phone's about to die. So I'm like, well, I'll just find him or something, ask somebody. And there's somebody coming up behind me on one of those gators.
1: Okay, yeah.
0: Hitting their horn. And I'm like, well, let me just get over here by this fence. They just need to get by. It was Mike. I didn't realize he had
1: laying on the horn.
0: Yes, got around to find me. So I got to watch the tractor pulls from the behind the scenes.
1: Very cool.
0: It was so cool.
1: Very cool.
0: There were these cars, and I don't know what they're called, but like the whole outside of it just lifted up like on a hinge or something, and you could look inside of the car. It was cool. It goes, oh, that one's been here for years. That's the so-and-so. And I was like, oh, this. I mean, I had no idea. And so the tractor pulling part, I got to learn a little bit about tractor pulling.
1: That's very cool.
0: Fun. Yeah. I mean, like, I didn't understand, like, how it worked. Mm-hmm. Like, it's pulling, and then this weight thing kind of moves along, and then how far you go tells who wins.
1: Okay, yeah.
0: I thought you were, like, pulling a tractor out of the mud. I don't know what I thought.
1: I mean, I think that they should consider that. I think that would be legitimate.
0: No, they don't need to change it because I don't know what it is. I don't need to do that. Now I do know what it is, and that's not it. But it was very, very cool. And then

0: And there was so much, like, there was a pretty animal contest, which I missed. Aww. I know, the corn shucking, I missed. The watermelon eating, I missed. But tonight, Marsha, because you've got all the folks coming in on Panhandle Live, right?
1: Right, so we are devoting the last segment of the show every day to the Berkeley County Youth Fair. We've had the outgoing queen on, or Miss Berkeley County Youth Fair on. Mm-hmm. We had one of the vice presidents on, who's in charge of the scheduling, and he, as a youth, used to exhibit. Mm-hmm. And I thought this was a really neat full circle moment. He said, you know, as he was growing up, he thought, you know, with all the land going to development, this is surely going to die off. But he said, it's going stronger than ever. He said, yeah. This year,
0: 79th year.
1: Yeah, the number of exhibitors last year was 570. This year, 720 exhibitors.
0: Wow.
1: With more than 2,500 individual projects.
0: Wow.
1: You can read this. I have an article up at panhandlenewsnetwork.com.
0: Oh, that's cool. That's cool. Like, I mean, and it, when you see, like, all the kids that have worked so hard to mm-hmm. raise these animals and, you know, their journeys of then taking them to market and everything. Right. And Mike was even telling me some stuff about, because he's been showing animals from the time he was a kid. And so he had this, I don't remember what it was. He showed me a picture of it from when he was a little kid in his family. It was like animals of many colors or something like that.
1: Very cool.
0: And it's mounted on the wall from when they were like little kids. And now he was showing me calves, that they have all these different color calves and stuff on the farm that they have now. Very I was like, cool. Oh, that's really cool. Anyway, so tonight is good eating. I'll tell you that. You got donut eating contest, ice cream eating contest.
1: Wow.
0: Youth baked goods basket auction.
1: It is dessert night.
0: Mm-hmm. Escape the fairgrounds. That sounds fun.
1: Is that like an escape room experience?
0: I think so. It's in the dairy parlor.
1: And you already did that in the park. You escape your car.
0: I escaped the dress. The
1: outfit of the day.
0: Yeah. Bull riding is tonight, 7:30. Wow. And so I know that Bull Ride Mania Rodeo, night one, he said that that's really one of the big nights.
1: Oh, yeah, the rodeos. Mm-hmm. They have two nights of rodeo. Yeah.
0: I mean,
1: very cool.
0: It's just the whole thing. Yeah. I mean, and so you know this, because we had talked about this sort of off the air. The youth fair, it was a very popular thing at one time. Now, mm-hmm. this is one of only...
1: Apparently two. According to the Berkeley County Youth Fair, they're one of only two dedicated youth fairs. Now, that doesn't mean, like, if you go to the Jefferson County Youth Fair later this month, or Jefferson County Fair, excuse mm-hmm. me, later this month, you know, that you might see some youth exhibitors, but this is dedicated to the youth.
0: Yeah, that, which is pretty neat. And I mean, for them to be going 79 years strong, that's pretty amazing.
1: Very cool.
0: Yeah. So BerkeleyCountyYouthFair.org. I had a blast.
1: Did you get your picture at least?
0: I did get my picture.
1: Okay.
0: I got the picture in the gator. I just said, oh, we got to take the picture. And then he drove me over to my car, and I, like, dutifully. And then by the time I got home, I was like, I am so tired. But it wasn't oppressively hot yesterday. It was really nice. It was
1: very
0: day.
1: Pleasant. And there's so much to see there.
0: Oh,
1: there's something
0: so much.
1: For everyone. And
0: you got to go more than one day.
1: It's really reasonable to get in, too.
0: Oh, absolutely. Absolutely. It's a great price. And
1: it's like $7 for adults.
0: Mm-hmm.
1: And I think it might be $5 for kids. And then under a certain age, it's free.
0: Exactly. I think under 5. 13 and up is $7. 6 to 12, it's $5. 5 and under, get in free.
1: Thank you.
0: You're welcome. I have the Berkeley County Youth Fair schedule mm-hmm. here in
1: and
0: front
1: you can
0: of
1: see
0: me.
1: It online too at yes. the Berkeley County Youth Fair's website.
0: .org. Yeah. Well, thank you for joining me on this, Marsha. I know you're having a lot of fun interviewing all of the exhibitors and people participating. I've been listening to Panhandle Live when you have them on, and it's been pretty fun.
1: It is a lot of fun, and I'm glad you got to go experience it.
0: Yeah, me too. It was like, yay, it's a thing we do. All right, it is 7:26. Let's get a look at the roads.
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3: 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On 81 between Winchester, Martinsburg, and Hagerstown, there are no accidents. Even into Greencastle, you're going to be fine, northbound and southbound. 70, no delays out of Hancock, Hagerstown to Frederick. You merge on the southbound 270. It is heavy Urbana to Hyattstown. Then you're fine toward the lane divide. When you get to the lane divide, traffic is going to slow. 15 across Point of Rocks, not bad. Heavy getting into Luckett's. then you're going to be fine into Leesburg. On Route 9, traffic's

0: starting to get a little bit heavy there in Charlestown. I'm watching, and traffic slows after Sagal Road to Harper's Ferry Road. Pretty heavy toward the Berlin Turnpike. The rest of the ride to Route 7 is okay. I'm Allie Oakley with traffic.
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It is 7:34, and I really did have a good time. 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I'm going to be going tonight if the weather permits. Yeah, you should definitely go. You should have a blast. 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Did you hear this story? Weird. Guy in Minnesota, he's going to court over this. This is the worst, story of kids get off my lawn. He installed homemade spike strip on his lawn to stop neighborhood kids from cutting through his yard. Guy's name is Kyle from Minnesota, and he's facing a charge of gross misdemeanor charge, carrying up to 180 days in jail. Like, you know what you could easily do? Get a sprinkler. That's not dangerous. He would yell at children and all that kind of stuff. And officers discovered this thick plastic strip embedded with 43-inch screws. And he admitted to putting that thing in his lawn to keep kids from get off my lawn. Literally.

0: That's what he thought. He thought wrong. There's got to be a better way to do that. Anyway, he's going to court August 25th. I tell you, people, something else. All right, it is time for news.
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2: On Sunday, Governor Patrick Morrissey presented the West Virginia Distinguished Service Medal to Eastern Panhandle native Staff Sergeant Andrew Wolf. His mother, Melody, was there.
3: It was during drill weekend, so we were at the base. For the first time since the attack, Andy was able to put on his OCPs. If you see pictures online, you'll see that it looks a little bit big on him. He's lost quite a bit of weight, so about 35 pounds, but he was okay to put it on. He had no issues.
2: Melody was joined by her mother, Andrew's grandmother, on Monday's Panhandle Live. It's a national night out in Jefferson County. It's a multi-jurisdictional effort. Here's Jefferson County Sheriff Tom Hansen.
4: Community come out and meet the police in a fun atmosphere.
2: Hagerstown Police and the Washington County Sheriff's Office will be hosting their annual National Night Out celebrations this evening. The police event will be taking place in the North Pavilion of Fairgrounds Park in Hagerstown. The Sheriff's Office event in Washington County will be held at Byron Memorial Park in Williamsport. Maryland's Republican lawmakers say changing the standards for congressional redistricting will lead to hyperpartisan gerrymandering. Democrats in the State House and Senate are pushing for passage of a measure that would spell out how congressional districts are drawn and put it on the ballot for voters to consider in the November election. West Virginia collected more tax money than expected in July. Pennsylvania Governor Josh Shapiro is filing another lawsuit against the Trump administration, this time to prevent them from, quote, misusing the private personal information of Pennsylvanians who receive temporary assistance benefits from the Commonwealth, end quote. Virginians are heading to the polls today to determine who will be running for U.S. Senate, the House of Representatives, and other offices this fall. Voters have until 7 p.m. to turn in their ballots. In national news, President Trump says Iran and other Middle Eastern countries urged him to call off a planned major strike as diplomatic efforts continue. The White House is gathering leaders from major artificial intelligence companies to discuss a new cybersecurity review program for advanced AI systems today. Fire crews from a dozen states and even international partners are descending upon Spokane, Washington to help battle the devastating wildfires. Microsoft is warning about hotel Wi-Fi. The company says Russian hackers are using phony sign-in pages to break into accounts. It says the operation is nicknamed Captive Crunch and involves a widespread compromise of Wi-Fi networks at hospitality-related organizations. For the Panhandle News Network, I'm Marcia Kovalik.
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6: 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On 81 between Winchester, Martinsburg, and Hagerstown, there are no accidents, even into Greencastle. 70, you're fine. Hancock, Hagerstown, Myersville to Frederick, southbound 270. Traffic is going to be heavy out of Urbana to Hinestown, pretty heavy in Germantown. 15 across Point of Rocks, busy, jammed getting into Luckett's. The rest of the ride to Leesburg's fine. Route 9, traffic is going to start to slow before you get to Sagal Road to Harpers Ferry Road. Pretty heavy when you get to Berlin Turnpike as well as Hamilton Station.
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Today's 97.5 More Music, Better Variety. It's also National Chocolate Chip Cookie Day, just in case you'd like to know that and give yourself a little bit of an excuse to go and have a delicious chocolate chip cookie today. Coming up next hour, you know it, Funny on the 20 on the way. Also, we're going to talk about National Night Out and all the various areas where you can go and see community members, see police, fire, those who keep us safe. And I've got one that we know about because our sister station's going to be there. So we'll talk about that next hour. And, of course, a workday kickoff as well. Right now, let's get some clickbait, shall we?

to you by L.A. Roberts Jewelers, old world jewelers for a new age. Jafar Jackson, if you watch the Michael Jackson biopic, that's who's currently known for being in that biopic and playing Michael. He's going to join Will Smith in the film Supermax. It's the upcoming action thriller, features FBI agents investigating a murder and

0: Maximum Security Prison, Smith and Anna Sophia Robb will portray the agents, and Jackson's role has not yet been announced. Tyler Perry has once again made a significant impact through his philanthropy by paying the remaining tuition for Janae Dewberry, a Tuskegee University alumna at Harvard Graduate School of Education. Despite financial aid, she still faced a substantial financial gap, and she shared her gratitude on Instagram. Wall Street Journal report alleges that critical errors hampered the investigation into Nancy Guthrie's disappearance. You know who that is? That is Savannah Guthrie's mother. They claim that investigators initially dismissed dried blood found on Guthrie's porch, believing that it was unrelated. Later testing confirmed it was, in fact, hers. And deputies also allegedly failed to secure the property and search aircraft launched hours too late to be helpful. Wow. Everything old is new again, and I'm kind of here for it. The owners of MySpace, Tim and Chris Vanderhook, have confirmed plans to relaunch the platform. Y'all, MySpace is coming back. Yes. More than 20 years after its debut, speaking in a new documentary called Simply MySpace, Tim stated, "We're going to relaunch MySpace. We're just waiting for the right time to do it." The brothers purchased the platform in 2011 and attempted a music-focused redesign. Remember, Justin Timberlake was involved with it? But it failed to get any traction. Tim described the aftermath as an onslaught of losses, citing advertiser cancellations in favor of Facebook. And at its peak, MySpace was a cultural phenomenon, even helping launch Adele's career. She told E! News back in 2008 that a friend uploaded her demo and it blew up. We don't know the timeline for this, but I'm kind of really excited about the fact that MySpace is coming back. Maybe I need to get out. It's fine. A French man named Clement had a hilarious misunderstanding with Rihanna outside of Cannes Hotel in France after asking her, "Rihanna, please, a picture of me?" He meant to ask her to pose with him, but she took his broken English literally and grabbed his phone. And the singer then joked, "I'm going to crush that. How are you going to pose?" And when he pointed at her, she realized what he meant and was like, "Oh, you want me in the picture?" She was taking a picture of him. Her partner, A$AP Rocky, who was filming nearby, playfully added, "Relax on the compliments, buddy," after the fan called Rihanna beautiful. It's pretty funny. I love it. I feel like that was an episode of Laverne and Shirley where they met somebody really famous. And they were like, "Take our picture. Let's take a picture." And he took a picture of them. They didn't take a picture of the famous guy. You remember that? I have the most random memory. Sorry. All right. That's it for clickbait this time. There's another one next hour at 8:48.
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2: 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There are no accidents. 70 is fine. Hancock, Hagerstown to Frederick, merging onto southbound 270. Traffic slows out of Urbana to Hyattstown. And you're going to slow Germantown to 370. 15 across Point of Rocks, not bad, but heavy in Luckett's. Route 9, traffic slows before you get to Sagal Road to Harper's Ferry Road into Hillsboro and past the Berlin Turnpike as well as Hamilton Station. Route 7, delay start at Hamilton Station past Route 9. I'm Allie Oakley with traffic.
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0: Hagerstown Parks and Recreation having outdoor movies in the park, in City Park. Next one is Ferris Bueller's Day Off, coming up this Friday, August 7th from 7 to 10 at Hagerstown City Park. 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
5: The state of West Virginia bested estimates for revenue collections in July by $11 million. A breakdown of the numbers show growth

0: Personal income tax and consumer sales tax both were ahead of estimates, but severance tax collections missed the estimate by $12 million. State Treasurer Larry Pack was a guest on yesterday's Panhandle Live, questioning why West Virginia's clothing voucher program was closed. The State Department of Human Services delayed the application period 20 days this year than last week. The Morrissey administration announced the program had run out of money and applications were shut off after only 1 week of registration.
1: The school voucher program is something West Virginia's been doing for about 50 years. The two things that really upset me the most was, first of all, the lack of communication to the parents and the students, the parents that were dependent upon this money. They weren't informed, last December or last January or, during the legislative session or even in May when the governor said, hey, there might be some issues here. And then the other part is when they decided, administration decided to cut it off in the middle of the game and almost really change the rules in the middle of the game, it's just not right. It's not fair.
0: A long detailed defense of how Governor Patrick Morrissey is handling the program was released Monday in the form of a statement from his communications director. Monday's statement said there are several things broken with the Temporary Assistance for Needy Families, or TANF program, which the clothing voucher program falls under. Things the statement says Morrissey has been trying to fix since he took office. Read more at WVMetroNews.com. And six WVU Medicine hospitals, including Berkeley Medical Center in Martinsburg, have been recognized on the Forbes newest list, Top Hospitals 2026. The assessment includes aspects of care, including patient outcomes, hospital best practices, value, and patient experience. For the Panhandle News Network, I'm Marcia Kovalik.
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3: 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On 81 between Winchester, Martinsburg, and Hagerstown, there are no accidents, even getting into Greencastle. 70 is fine, Hancock, Hagerstown. Traffic is going to slow a little bit just after you pass 81, but then you're going to be fine into Frederick. Northbound side of 15 in Frederick, traffic's heavy. 15 across Point of Rocks, it's busy, but it's fine. Heavy into Luckett's, though, and also heavy at Limestone School Road. Route 9, traffic slows before you get to Sable Road, off and on to Harper's Ferry Road, into Hillsboro, the Berlin Turnpike, as well as Hamilton Station. I'm Allie Oakley with traffic.
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5: Here's your Panhandle News Network forecast. Today, expect intervals of bright sunshine with a high of 85. Tonight, there will be increasing amounts of clouds with a thunderstorm possible in one or two spots, and it will be humid with a low of 68. Tomorrow, it will be mostly cloudy and humid with a couple of showers and a thunderstorm reaching a high of 82. Tomorrow night, anticipate an evening thunderstorm in one or two spots. Otherwise, it will be partly cloudy and humid with a low of 68. With the AccuWeather forecast, I'm meteorologist Joe Lundberg on today's 97.5.

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It's as simple as 1, 2, 3. 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

0: Today's 97.5 More Music, Better Variety. That is Sia with Unstoppable. You know, tonight is National Night Out, and so I will have some of the places that are going to be doing celebrations throughout the area coming up later in the hour. And next, I've got Funny on the 20, but first, Alex Warren, Nornary.
1: They say the holy water's watered down, and this town's lost its faith. Our colors will fade eventually, so if our time is running out, day after day, we'll make the mundane a masterpiece. Oh my, my, oh my, my love, I take one look at you, you're taking me out.

0: 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Alex Warren with Ordinary. It is 8:21 now, and you know what we like to do right around now?
1: Isn't that funny?
2: There's something funny here, boy.
3: 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That's funny right there.
0: It's time for the funny on the 20. Ellen DeGeneres talking about all the different lights that happen on your dashboard.
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6: 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On 81, between Winchester, Martinsburg, Hagerstown, Greencastle, there are no crashes. Southbound side, traffic slows at 81 as you approach 70. 70 between Hancock, Hagerstown, Myersville, and Frederick, lanes are open. Merging on a southbound 270, traffic's going to slow Urbana to Hyattstown. 15 both directions to Frederick, traffic's heavy. 15 going into Luckett's, traffic is going to be heavy for you as well. Before and after Limestone School Road, Route 9, traffic slows at Harper Ferry Road, Hillsboro, Berlin, Turnpike, and Hamilton Station. I'm Allie Oakley with traffic.
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2: Here's your Panhandle News Network forecast. Today, expect intervals of bright sunshine with a high of 85. Tonight, there will be increasing amounts of clouds with a thunderstorm possible in one or two spots, and it will be humid with a low of 68. Tomorrow, it will be mostly cloudy and humid with a couple of showers and a thunderstorm reaching a high of 82. Tomorrow night, anticipate an evening thunderstorm in one or two spots. Otherwise, it will be partly cloudy and humid with a low of 68. With the AccuWeather forecast, I'm meteorologist Joe Lundberg on today's 97.5.

Today's 97.5 More Music, Better Variety with Bruno Mars, Risk It All. Tonight is National Night Out. Now, if you've never gone to National Night Out, if you don't exactly know what it is, it's a great community building event, and it promotes police community partnerships and neighborhoods just being together. So a lot of communities, and because it's national, that means all across the country, today is the day that it is done. And so, you know, you can find your local jurisdiction. Most of them are doing something, like in Martinsburg here. National Night Out happens at War Memorial Park, and it's from 6 to 8. It's at the pavilion there. Police will be there, sheriff's deputies, and community leaders. But they also make it fun for kids, too, which is really wonderful. In Boonesboro, they're doing it from 5:30 to 8. They'll have local police, fire, rescue department.

0: farm and equipment and displays and demos and children's activities. In Williamsport, it is Byron Memorial Park. The Washington County Sheriff's Office is going to be doing that. They're even going to have the medevac helicopter fly in. That's pretty cool, right? There'll be canine and drone demonstrations and pony rides and all kinds of stuff there. That one is from 5 until 8. And finally, well, not finally, Hagerstown is doing theirs at Fairgrounds Park at the North Pavilion from 5 to 8. Marcia had that one in her news. And the one that I know about, because our sister station is going to be going out to it, is in Jefferson. And that one is a pretty fun event. It's from Jefferson County Law Enforcement. So it's tonight at 6. They're going to be having the grill out there. And the bites are free, is what I'm told. And then they're going to have all kinds of stuff with the canine there and drone demonstrations and emergency vehicles on display. And I'm sure they let the kids have some fun there. The dunk tank also going to be going, and a lot of kids' activities. It is tonight from 6 at the Rancid Home Depot parking lot in Jefferson County. So there are tons of them all around the area, but it's just a really wonderful way to connect with your community. So no matter where you are, tonight's going to be a very nice night as far as I can tell. So why not go on out and have some fun, bring the kids, and let's build community. All right. It is 8:34.
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That's Nikki Yore and Sunroof. You know, WVRC Media is now the home of the Mountaineers. 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

0: Today's 97.5 more music, better variety with Lucas Graham and 7 years. It is 8:47 on this beautiful Tuesday morning. That means we're going to have a nice day. Hope everybody enjoys the afternoon and into the evening. I mentioned earlier that National Night Out is happening all around the area in different jurisdictions. So check your local listings. That's what I would say, because some events started 5, some start at 6. You definitely want to go on out and be a part of the community. What's next, though? Right here, it's Workday Kickoff, powered by Green Monster Firearms. And you can find them at 1514. It's on Winchester Avenue. And they're very friendly. They'll answer your questions. They can help you out, anything you want to know. Even check out their website, greenmonsterfirearms.com. After that, Parker Stone's going to come on in, and he's going to have your next keyword in the noon hour. Danielle will have a keyword at 5 this evening. So just keep on listening to today's 97.5. And of course, the Throwback Lunch Lounge, which is always a blast. So keep it locked here, and it'll be a great afternoon. Let's go ahead and get the last clickbait of the day. Clickbait's brought to you by L.A. Roberts Jewelers. Old World Jewelers for a new age. Imagine you decide to go to a concert, right? Yeah, fun. Everybody likes concerts. You go to see one of your favorite bands and they surprise you. Well, that happened recently when Zac Brown Band pulled off what they called the biggest giveaway in their history at Boston's Fenway Park on Sunday night. Before performing Same Boat, Brown announced, well, I'll let you hear, but just know that 37,000 fans were in attendance for this.
1: I'm buying every single person here a cruise for 2 people on the boat. Every single person here gets a cruise for themselves and a loved one to go on the boat.
0: Can you imagine a free cruise on Margaritaville at sea for 2 people? It was worth more than $40 million in total, and fans have 12 months to claim this prize. A cruise line is a sponsor of his current Love and Fear tour. Wow. That's crazy. We'll move on. Christina Applegate. Here's an update about her. If you thought she'd been laying low these past few months, well, you're right. TMZ reports that the actor has been discharged from an LA hospital after nearly a 4-month stay. Now, no word on exactly what the issue was, although Applegate has been open about her battle with MS. A close source to the actress told TMZ that she is now home and doing well. Okay, so we, a couple months ago, maybe last year, we heard that this was a couple, but maybe they've taken things to the next level. I'm talking about Bradley Cooper and Gigi Hadid. They sparked marriage rumors after both were seen wearing matching rings on their left hands in Paris. Hadid previously called their relationship very romantic and happy while sharing what makes the partnership work. The latest sighting follows multiple reports last year that he was ready to lock down their relationship. They've been together since October of 2023. I didn't know it's been that long. They attended Taylor Swift and Travis Kelce's wedding together. So maybe they are married. Who knows? And finally, this one is a follow-up to yesterday.

0: yesterday. Yesterday, we learned that Ariana Grande is planning to take a step back from front-facing, public-facing work and even pulled out of one of the projects that she was going to do. Well, she clarified during her performance at Chicago's United Center last night that her decision to step away from the spotlight was actually something she had been previously planning, and it wasn't a reactive or impulsive thing. She assured her fans, that online negativity had nothing to do with the break, saying that could not be more the opposite. Grande also said multiple things can be true at the same time, emphasizing that setting boundaries and needing a break doesn't change how much she loves performing. She called the tour the most healing, beautiful, corrective, magnificent, special experience in my life, and said fan support outweighs any outside criticism. She's expected to complete the remainder of her tour before taking what her representative describes as a much-deserved break from public-facing work and appearances. So now we know she'd been planning this, even though people are like, you released a video, there was a lot of backlash, and all of a sudden it's announced you're taking a break. She said she'd been planning it. Now we know. And that's it for Clickbait this time. There's more tomorrow.
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0: 9th of Columbus having Summer Bingo. That's happening Saturday, August 22nd. Doors open at 11:30 at 108 West Stephen Street in Martinsburg. Now, this will be a fundraiser, and it will go to Mary's Refuge and CCAP Loaves and Fishes. 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
1: Here's Foley being chased thereafter. Did they get him? They got him! They got him back at the 27-yard line!
2: 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Brady's running. Brady's first down, West Virginia!
0: The biggest plays, the unforgettable moments.
3: 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The ball game is over!
0: The victories that make all of West Virginia proud.
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5: Here's your Panhandle News Network forecast. Today, expect intervals of bright sunshine with a high of 85. Tonight, there will be increasing amounts of clouds with a thunderstorm possible in one or two spots, and it will be humid with a low of 68. Tomorrow, it will be mostly cloudy and humid with a couple of showers and a thunderstorm reaching a high of 82. Tomorrow night, anticipate an evening thunderstorm in one or two spots. Otherwise, it will be partly cloudy and humid with a low of 68. With the AccuWeather forecast, I'm meteorologist Joe Lundberg on today's 97.5.

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0: here on today's 97.5. Going to be some fun this evening out in Jefferson County. It is National Night Out with Jefferson County Law Enforcement. Kicks off at 6 this evening from the Home Depot parking lot in Ranson. Going to be all sorts of great food, great times, all sorts of cool stuff for the kids and the family and all sorts of the fun. Again, it's tonight, 6 p.m., beginning that time at the Ranson Home Depot parking lot.
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4: Here's your Panhandle News Network forecast. This afternoon, expect intermittent sunshine with a high of 86. Tonight, clouds will increase with a chance of a thunderstorm. In a few areas, it will be humid with a low of 70. Tomorrow will bring a mix of clouds and sunshine along with a few showers and a thunderstorm. It will remain humid with a high of 85. Tomorrow night, there will be a thunderstorm in the evening. Otherwise, it will be partly cloudy and humid with a low of 70. With the AccuWeather forecast, I'm meteorologist Joe Lundberg on today's 97.5.

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0: 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The Cares for Kids Radiothon is back once again Thursday, August 20th and Friday, August 21st. 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It is just a heartfelt event with inspiring stories of hope and a chance for you to really make a difference in a child's life. And also on top of that, if you are a Mountaineer football fan, there is going to be a great incentive for you to become a miracle maker and a monthly donor. More info on that coming very, very soon, but keep that in your back pocket. 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
1: Here's your Panhandle News Network forecast. This afternoon, expect intermittent sunshine with a high of 86. Tonight, clouds will increase with a chance of a thunderstorm. In a few areas, it will be humid with a low of 70. Tomorrow will bring a mix of clouds and sunshine, along with a few showers and a thunderstorm. It will remain humid with a high of 85. Tomorrow night, there will be a thunderstorm in the evening. Otherwise, it will be partly cloudy and humid with a low of 70. With the AccuWeather forecast, I'm meteorologist Joe Lundberg on today's 97.5.

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They are rolling out for the very first time a never-before-seen caramel apple cheesecake blizzard treat. 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
2: 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Like a flower that grows out of the ground, and like every flower, needs rain to grow, and this time a little bit of purple rain. On the anniversary of this album hitting number one in 1984, it would stay there for 24 weeks. The late, great Prince here on today's 97.5.

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0: 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There's a new term on the dating scene that is making the rounds called infladating, and it's not having to do with you bringing an inflatable date to dinner. Infladating comes from a mix of the word inflation, of course, you know it as a financial term, and dating. So basically, going out on modern, budget-friendly dates. You may be picturing someone picking up their date, and instead of having reservations for the fanciest place in town, they're hitting up Arby's and coming back to watch reruns of Shark Tank. But it doesn't have to be as boring as that sounds. A dating coach says that this can be a positive shift in people's love lives by prioritizing creativity and connection over flexing your finances. Another expert also added, people have different calculations for a more expensive night. You're not going to do that on a first or second date. You're going to wait and see if there's more of a connection with the person going forward before you make that financial investment. But if you're on the same page, experts say a lot of people actually prefer going on the cheap date as opposed to the expensive one because the stakes are lower and a nice short and sweet date works as a vibe check without feeling locked into something too intense with an expensive dinner. More to come. It's Today's 97.5.
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3: Here's your Panhandle News Network forecast. This afternoon will bring partly sunny skies with a high temperature of 86. Tonight, expect increasing cloud cover and the possibility of a thunderstorm in a spot or two with a low of 71. Tomorrow will feature intervals of clouds and sunshine along with a few showers and a thunderstorm. It will feel humid with a high of 84. Tomorrow night, anticipate partly cloudy conditions with a chance of a thunderstorm in the evening, followed by fog developing late. It will remain humid with a low of 70. With the AccuWeather forecast, I'm meteorologist Joe Lundberg on today's 97.5.

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Like and follow Today's 97.5 over that way. I'm looking for some more answers at work. Today's question, it is National Chocolate Chip Cookie Day today, so it gives you a fair excuse to go grab you a sweet after lunch. Let me know over on our Facebook, what is your favorite type of cookie? Could be bran, could be an Oreo, a Chips Ahoy, a type of cookie. Let me know what your favorite type of

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1: Knights of Columbus are set to host their summer bingo. It's going to take place Saturday, August 22nd. Doors open at 11:30 that morning at 108 West Stevens Street in Martinsburg. 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

Today's 97.5, more music and better variety coming up in about 7 minutes. We're going to spill the tea in all things entertainment here on this Tuesday. Coming up for you, we're going to be talking more about Ariana Grande, talking more about her planned break after her tour. We're also going to talk some more about this actress, some good news with her on the way as well.

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1: One thing you need to know about Parker is that he doesn't like drinking tea. But spilling it, on the other hand...
2: Hello? I know your secret.
3: Secret? What are you saying about?
2: Gretchen told me that you like Aaron Samuels.
1: All right, Parker. 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
4: We have more news on Ariana Grande's step out of the public eye after the conclusion of her tour later this summer. Grande clarified during her performance at Chicago's United Center last night that her decision to step away from the spotlight was actually something she had previously planned and not a reactive or impulsive thing. She assured fans that online negativity had nothing to do with the break, saying, quote, "That could not be more of the opposite." Grande added that, quote, "Multiple things can be true at the same time," emphasizing that setting boundaries and needing a break doesn't change how much she loves performing. She called the tour, quote, "the most healing, beautiful, corrective, magnificent, special experience of her life," and said fans' support outweighs any outside criticism. Grande is expected to complete the remainder of her tour before what her representative described as a much================================█===========================================================================================================================================================================================================================================================================================================================================================================================================================================================================================================================================================================================================================================================================================================================================================================================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

0: deserved break from public-facing work and appearances afterward. We have great news on Christina Applegate. She was hospitalized in late March, and she just got out of the hospital 4 months later. There's no word why she was admitted in the first place, and there hasn't been a statement from her or her camp about her release. She's been battling, of course, multiple sclerosis since 2021. A few days after she went in, she issued a statement saying, quote, health issues are a constant for me, but I'm a strong chick and I'm getting stronger and better every day. I'm taking a moment to focus on my health, but I'll be back with more to say soon enough. Christina is currently 54 years old. We've also got some news on Spider-Man. Official numbers are coming out now, and Spider-Man Brand New Day has officially overthrown Avengers Endgame for the biggest domestic box office opening weekend of all time. It secured a $360 million total, which surpassed the initial report of $355 million. Brand New Day is still behind Endgame at global box office opening weekend all time, with $932 million for Spider-Man compared to the $1.2 billion earned from Avengers Endgame. Records are being made to broke, but we're going to be prideful in this one for as long as we hold it, said Sony Pictures in a statement. Don't expect that one to hold too long, unfortunately, with Avengers Doomsday coming out at the end of this year. And lastly for today, could we see MySpace be making a comeback? Tim and Chris Vanderhook have confirmed plans to relaunch the once dominant social media platform more than 20 years after its debut. No timeline for the relaunch has been announced, but there are plans to relaunch it. That's your tea on this Tuesday. More to come. 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
1: weather. Here's your Panhandle News Network forecast. This afternoon will bring partly sunny skies with a high temperature of 86. Tonight, expect increasing cloud cover and the possibility of a thunderstorm in a spot or two with a low of 71. Tomorrow will feature intervals of clouds and sunshine along with a few showers and a thunderstorm. Feel humid with a high of 84. Tomorrow night, anticipate partly cloudy conditions with a chance of a thunderstorm in the evening, followed by fog developing late. It will remain humid with a low of 70. With the AccuWeather forecast, I'm meteorologist Joe Lundberg on today's 97.5.

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1: The USA Patriots amputee softball team will be playing an exhibition doubleheader taking place Saturday, August 29th, beginning at 5:30 at Meredith Park in Hagerstown, Maryland. 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Keep it here. 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
6: Here's your Panhandle News Network forecast. This afternoon will bring partly sunny skies with a high temperature of 86. Tonight, expect increasing cloud cover and the possibility of a thunderstorm in a spot or two with a low of 71. Tomorrow will feature intervals of clouds and sunshine along with a few showers and a thunderstorm. It will feel humid with a high of 84. Tomorrow night, anticipate partly cloudy conditions with the chance of a thunderstorm in the evening followed by fog developing late. It will remain humid with a low of 70. With the AccuWeather forecast, I'm meteorologist Joe Lundberg on today's 97.5.

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1: The Leitersburg Wurrten Club is hosting the 47th annual Leitersburg Peach Festival. 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Parker Stone, a big thank you as always for spending your workday right here on Today's 97.5. Danielle's coming up next at the turn of the 3 o'clock hour as Destiny's Child, The Weeknd, and some George Michael on the way for you. 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

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Hi, I'm Danielle with you till 7. And coming up, we're going to talk about a doctor in Brazil and how he makes things easier for little kids when he has to perform surgery. Right now, it's CeeLo Green on Today's 97.5.

0: Today's 97.5, more music and better variety. A doctor in Brazil found a simple way to make surgery less intimidating for kids, letting them choose superhero or princess costumes to wear into the operating room. He started the tradition 6 years ago after seeing how frightened kids were getting. He also takes time to explain each surgery in kid-friendly terms and insists that parents stay with their children until anesthesia begins. And after the procedure, every child gets to keep the costume and take it home as a souvenir.
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5: Berkeley County Sheriff Rob Blair says they've sent deputies to help the areas of the state of West Virginia who are still dealing with flood relief recovery.
6: Primarily in Upshur and Lewis County, Sheriff Kaufman and Sheriff Metz, Sheriff Kaufman's Upshur and Metz is Lewis County, put out a request for help. I know the National Guard's down there, the state police, and historically the sheriffs come together and we try to send deputies down. The first week we had so much going on here, and I knew they had a heavy response, so we kind of held off for the next week, and we have people down there now. I believe we have three down there now serving.
5: You can find that complete interview on our Panhandle News Network Spotify page. For Upshur and Lewis counties, they're set to receive $4.5 million in initial federal assistance after last month's devastating flooding. Governor Patrick Morrisey announced on Monday that President Trump approved West Virginia's disaster declaration request for those two counties. Steve Wyckoff is the Upshur County Emergency Management Director. He had this to say.
7: It would open the door to allow FEMA to come in and assist us and provide additional resources for our community members and potentially financial reimbursement depending on the situation.
5: You can read more at WVMetroNews.com. 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

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Northbound 81 at the West Virginia-Virginia line, there's a crash. You're solid out of Clearbrook after that. Martinsburg to Hagerstown, traffic looks good. 70 westbound, traffic slows at 340, and then you're going to slow when you get to Downsville Pike over to 81. The rest of the ride to Hancock, traffic's good. 15, Leesburg to Luckett's, it's nothing but traffic. Heavy when you get to Point of Rocks and Mountville Road. Route 9, you're lining up for the Berlin Turnpike, Hillsboro, Harper's Ferry Road. Then you're fine into Charlestown and Martinsburg. I'm Allie Oakley with traffic.

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3: 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You know how some places have a secret menu? Well, this is not that menu. It's a cantina menu, and it's only at Taco Bell. While participating U.S. Taco Bell locations for a limited time, while supplies last, north on side of 81 at the West Virginia-Virginia line, you got a crash. Traffic is going to be backed up to Route 7. Beyond that, to Martinsburg and Hagerstown, I just don't see any problems. 70 westbound, a little bit heavy, 270 over 340. Then you're going to slow when you get to Downsville Pike to 81, and then after that, to Hancock, it's fine. On 15 out of Leesburg to Luckett's, traffic's heavy even at Mountville Road, Route 9 lining up at the Berlin Turnpike, Hillsboro, Harper's Ferry Road, and then you're fine, Charlestown to get into Martinsburg. A little bit heavy there, Apple Harvest Drive and Winchester Avenue. I'm Allie Oakley with traffic.
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1: 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On 81 northbound, very heavy out of Winchester to this accident that is at the West Virginia line. Unfortunately, traffic is still just barely scooching by on this one. Stay by to the right to do so. Big delays coming out of Winchester. If you're jumping on out of Martinsburg in Hagerstown, traffic looks good. 70 westbound, traffic slows 270 over 340. And then you're going to find some more delays when you get to 81. The rest of the ride to Hancock, it's good. 15 out of Leesburg to Luckett's, heavy traffic, heavy at Point of Rocks. Route 9, you're lining up for the Berlin Turnpike, Hillsboro to Harper's Ferry Road. 340 through Charlestown, traffic's going to be on the busier side, too. I'm Allie Oakley with traffic.

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Coming up, I'm going to tell you about our adoptable Paul from the Humane Society of Washington County. 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

0: 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It's hard to miss Angus. He's very vocal and demands to be seen. This handsome 10-year-old gentleman craves attention and affection so badly, he'll often rub his head on his water bowl, kennel door, and anything else within reach. 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
2: 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On 81 northbound, traffic's jammed out of Winchester to the West Virginia-Virginia line. It's an accident where you were getting by to the right-hand side, so just stay alert as they start to move.

0: thing out of the way. If you're getting on in Martinsburg or Hagerstown, you are going to be fine in both directions. 70 westbound, traffic slows 270 to 340, Mapleville Road, and then you're going to slow briefly Downsville Pike to 81, but then after that to Hancock, it's good, 15. Heavy at Elysburg to Luckett's, Route 9 lining up at the Berlin Turnpike where there was an accident slowing Hillsborough Road to Harper's Ferry Road. I'm Allie Oakley with traffic.
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0: to Elizabeth Ferris for West Virginia State Senate District 15, this wasn't part of the interview. It was just part of the conversation.
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5: Berkeley County Sheriff Rob Blair says they've sent deputies to help the areas of the state of West Virginia who are still dealing with flood relief recovery.
6: Primarily in Upshur and Lewis County, Sheriff Kaufman and Sheriff Metz. Sheriff Kaufman's Upshur and Metz is Lewis County. Put out a request for help. I know the National Guard's down there, the state police, and historically the sheriffs come together and we try to send deputies down. The first week we had so much going on here and I knew they had a heavy response, so we kind of held off for the next week, and we have people down there now. I believe we have three down there now serving.
5: You can find that complete interview on our Panhandle News Network Spotify page. For Upshur and Lewis counties, they're set to receive $4.5 million in initial federal assistance after last month's devastating flooding. Governor Patrick Morrissey announced on Monday that President Trump approved West Virginia's disaster declaration request for those two counties. Steve Wyckoff is the Upshur County Emergency Management Director. He had this to say.
7: It would open the door to allow FEMA to come in and assist us and provide additional resources for our community members and potentially financial reimbursement depending on the situation.
5: You can read more at WVMetroNews.com. 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With a check of your local headlines, I'm Luke Wiggs.
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8: 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On 81 northbound, there was this long-standing accident. It was at the Virginia-West Virginia line. They moved it out. Now we've got residual delays coming out of Winchester, and please don't bail out over to Route 11. I'm telling you, Route 11 is like a parking lot. Welltown Road all the way into Clearbrook, like no joke. Don't go over there. 81 is now open. 70 westbound, traffic slows to 70 over to 340 South Mountain, and then again when you get to Hagerstown, Hancock, it's good. 15 out of Leesburg is very heavy to get to Luckett's. Route 9 lining up at the Berlin Turnpike, Hillsborough Road to Harper's Ferry Road, also below speed. I'm Allie Oakley with traffic. Today.

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2: A West Georgia couple was able to safely continue their road trip after a passing driver stopped to help them during a roadside emergency on Interstate 20. As dusk fell, a blown tire left them stranded on the shoulder while traffic sped past. They weren't able to swap out their spare because their jack wouldn't lift the vehicle high enough. The couple says the situation was frightening as cars passed close by at high speed. But then a roadside recovery truck driven by Rodney pulled over to help them. After assessing the problem, he quickly got his vehicle back on the road. The couple offered to pay him, but Rodney declined. They later learned he spends his free time driving along the interstate in West Georgia looking for stranded motorists as part of what he calls his personal ministry. When the couple later shared the story with their grandchildren, one of them described Rodney as an angel.
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4: 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On the northbound side of 81, there was an accident. It was before you got to the West Virginia-Virginia line. They moved it out of the way. Then Route 11 took the bailout. So please don't bail out over there because it is a parking lot going past 81. And then after Old Charlestown Road to get into Clearbrook, it's pretty miserable stuff. 70 westbound, pretty heavy leaving Frederick, heavy on your way into Hagerstown.

0: crash southbound side of 81, just south of Mogensville before you get to Salem Avenue, 15 out of Leesburg. To ride into Luckett's, traffic's heavy. Heavy at Point of Rocks, Route 9. Heavy at the Berlin Turnpike in Hillsborough. I'm Allie Oakley with traffic.
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1: 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On 81 northbound, going past 37 on the south side of Winchester, pretty heavy. That crash that was at the West Virginia-Virginia line, out of the way. Brief delays through Clearbrook, and don't bail out over to Route 11 because both directions of Route 11 getting past 81, very heavy right now. And then traffic is going to slow north of Old Charlestown Road to get into Clearbrook, and I mean like a parking lot. Northbound side, traffic is going to slow before you get to King Street, and that's going to take you up toward Hedgesville Road. Southbound side, same thing through a construction zone that's going past Hedgesville Road. Westbound 70, traffic slows 270 over to 340, and then again when you get to 81, after that to Hancock, it's good. 15 out of Leesburg, it's off and on to Luckett. It's pretty heavy at Point of Rocks. Route 9, you're lining up at the Berlin Turnpike for a crash. I'm Allie Oakley with traffic.
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0: 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It's crazy to think that just a couple weeks ago, I was in Dallas, Texas, and I got to go to Post Malone's Raising Cane's restaurant, which is Dallas Cowboys theme. I was in heaven. My daughter loved it. 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
2: 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Got a couple of things. One is in Stephen City. You're going to find the delays there to ride up to 37 on the south side of Winchester where there was an accident. At the West Virginia-Virginia line, that crash moved out of the way. The volume slid into Martinsburg, so heavy getting up to Hedgesville Road in the southbound side through the construction zone. Also at Hedgesville Road, 70 westbound slowing at 270 over to 340. And then again, when you get to Downsville Pike, 81, it's pretty heavy. 15 out of Leesburg, it's off and on to Luckett's. Heavy at Point of Rocks and Mountville Road. Route 9 in the Berlin Turnpike, now that is a crash. I'm Allie Oakley with traffic.

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5: Berkeley County Sheriff Rob Blair says they've sent deputies to help the areas of the state of West Virginia who are still dealing with flood relief recovery.
6: Primarily in Upshur and Lewis County, Sheriff Kaufman and Sheriff Metz, Sheriff Kaufman's Upshur and Metz is Lewis County, put out a request for help. I know the National Guard's down there, the state police, and historically the sheriffs come together and we try to send deputies down. The first week we had so much going on here and I knew they had a heavy response, so we kind of held off for the next week, and we have people down there now. I believe we have three down there now serving.
5: You can find that complete interview on our Panhandle News Network Spotify page. For Upshur and Lewis counties, they're set to receive $4.5 million in initial federal assistance after last month's devastating flooding. Governor Patrick Morrisey announced on Monday that President Trump approved West Virginia's disaster declaration request for those two counties. Steve Wyckoff is the Upshur County Emergency Management Director. He had this to say.
7: It would open the door to allow FEMA to come in and assist us.

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3: 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On 81 northbound, leaving Stevens City, it's pretty heavy to get up to 37 on the south side of Winchester because of a crash. And now we've got reports of an incident on Route 11 Bunker Hill and Runnymede Road. Still very much lined up. Up on Middleway Pike going towards Sulphur Springs Road, and then 81 riding through Martinsburg. It's heavy. You've got the construction zone at Hedgesville Road, so that's been pretty heavy through there. On 70 westbound from 270 over to 340, traffic's heavy. Then you're going to slow on the approach to 81, then you find Hancock 15. Heavy out of Leesburg to Luckett's off and on to Point of Rocks. Route 9, you're lining up at the Berlin Turnpike for a crash. I'm Allie Oakley with traffic.
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Nearly half of Americans still store belongings at their parents' home. We'll talk about it coming up. Right now, it's Gwen Stefani on Today's 97.5.

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0: 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Nearly half of Americans still store belongings at their parents' houses, averaging 9 boxes each, according to a new survey. The study found Gen Z and millennials most likely to store items there, but 46% of Gen X does too. I actually had some stuff at my parents' house. My wedding dress was up there. It's been up there for 28 years. And before me, my mom, she had her wedding dress at my grandma's house. So even though we've had Gen Z has had the least time to accumulate things, they're the most likely out of all the age groups to fill their homes or overflowing with things, followed by millennials. Over a third of respondents also rent storage units, keeping them an average of 8 years, with being sentimental cited as the primary reason. Now, you know, the cycle keeps going as I store my kids' stuff in my basement. And right now my daughter lives in California and I'm like, I'm not sending all your childhood stuff out there. So for right now, it can stay in our basement. But as soon as you get a permanent home, I think it's going to have to move with you.
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2: 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On 81, traffic is okay. I mean, we've got a little bit of a slowdown here as you leave Stephen City to make your ride up toward the south side of Winchester, but it's starting to clear out because the accident did. On Route 11 in Bunker Hill, still delayed there. You've got the construction zone on 81 at Hedgesville Road, so both directions are going to slow there. And the westbound side of 70 cleared out between Frederick, Myersville, Hagerstown, and Hancock. 15, still very heavy getting into Luck. It's very heavy at Point of Rocks. Route 9, you're lining up for the Berlin Turnpike, Hillsboro. After that, to Charlestown and Martinsburg. You're okay. I'm Allie Oakley with traffic.
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3: Here's your Panhandle News Network forecast. Tonight, expect clouds to increase as a thunderstorm may develop in a spot or two. The low will be around 71. On Thursday, anticipate a mix of clouds and sun with a few showers and a thunderstorm. It'll feel humid with the high reaching 84. Thursday night will bring partly cloudy skies with a chance of a thunderstorm early on, followed by late fog. The low temperature will drop to 70. With the AccuWeather forecast, I'm meteorologist Jason Caterina on today's 97.5.

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1: 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The northbound side cleared out through Winchester. The northbound side, very heavy. New accident just before you get to Hedgesville Road. It was very slow because of the construction zone. Now you've got an accident in the mix. The southbound side slowing for the construction past Hedgesville Road. 70 westbound from Frederick, South Mountain, Hagerstown to Big Pool. It's good. 15 leaving Leesburg. It's heavy. Heavy going into Luckett's. Heavy St. Clair Lane to Point of Rocks. Route 9 lining up at the Berlin Turnpike where there was a crash. After that, traffic is going to be fine with Charlestown and Martinsburg. I'm Allie Oakley with traffic.
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Today's 97.5, more music and better variety. Thank you so much for tuning in on your Tuesday. I'll be back with you tomorrow afternoon starting at 3. And don't forget, Rona has another keyword for you tomorrow morning for the Summer Cash Contest, which ends this Friday. So get those keywords in while you can. 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
1: Question for you. Have you ever binge-watched a whole season of a TV show in one sitting? I got through one season of 24 that way. We now know it's because TV is one of the most addictive activities our brain can experience. So here's some science you can impress your friends. First, the moment a screen gets switched on, it activates your brain's orienting response that refers to your hardwired instinct to automatically focus on anything that's new in your environment. Like when you stare at a peaceful landscape and instantly notice an animal in the distance because it's the only thing that's moving. Cognitive psychologist Dr. Robert Potter says this is the brain's way of protecting us from potential threats. And because TV offers constantly changing sounds and images, your brain is going to find it impossible to ignore. And then, within 30 minutes of watching TV, your brain's emotional centers will kick in. That's according to a study in the Journal of Advertising Research. It's because most TV shows are designed to tap into our emotions. So over time, we'll experience an increase in mood-boosting endorphins, so we get emotionally hooked. And as far as your brain is concerned, switching off a favorite TV show can trigger powerful withdrawal symptoms that last for hours. That's why it's so easy to binge-watch an entire season in one sitting.
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